There you go. Happy birthday, Randy Sparks, founder of the New Christy Minstrels. Very big in the American music scene, both pop and folk, back in the 60s. Here's some other folkies. The Bellamy Brothers certainly would have been followers. And then Jimmy Rogers was before them. Bellamy Brothers.

crazy. I'm crazy for feeling so lonely. I'm crazy

Yeah, here's one for us. Oh, it's not a birthday, it's an event, 1965. The Beatles' second feature film, Help, had its UK premiere at the Pavilion in London. And here's the original movie trailer.

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If you're going to Oodnadatta, mate, with me you can ride.

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Thinking of selling your home or investment? Or even thinking of buying? Then give the Dream Team a call. Renee Bean Wiper and Georgia Pauling are the go-to team here in the Hunter Valley, selling over 100 properties per year. Our sponsor, Stone Real Estate.

0: Ladies and gentlemen, Maurice Gibb.
1: Ah, what a great duet by Lulu and Maurice Gibb, eh? Oh, yeah. So, I've got a couple here for Laurie coming up here. A Don Williams song, Where do I go from here? And what's wrong with the way I live? Oh, I don't know. I don't know. But anyway, a couple of great songs. And for Laurie, here we go, mate. No dramas.

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1: Sometimes we reminisce about the great country music artists whose voices we have had so much pleasure in listening to over the years. 2CHR has a collection of CDs of those artists who are no longer with us, and these are for sale with the proceeds going to their families. 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

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But the warm night's tears appeared, leaving nothing but that.

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The first day out from Normanton, we missed the jackaroo. And then blow me down, the horses went and the old blue heeler too.

with his little wooden friend. And as the month passed quickly by, senility increased with time. His feverish fingers pulled the strings that brought to life his wooden friend. His muttered words made little sense as he recalled his life events.

And as he went towards the house, he chanced to look around and saw the jackass swoop upon a black snake on the ground. He dived down and grabbed the snake as quick as any cat. He bumped and bashed and banged him and shook him like a rat. They tussled there upon the ground, and then he flew up high, and soon that reptile met his death from somewhere in the sky.